panic. 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With you, I'm gonna die young, but without you, nothing's fine. And I know that I should run, but I put my money on red. With you, I'm gonna die young.

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2: 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What's up, guys? 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

0: 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Temperaturen lige nu er 14 grader.
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5: 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Gotta hit the road. 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The sun ain't changing the atmosphere. Architecture unfamiliar. 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
1: 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Temperaturen lige nu er 23 grader.
2: When your legs don't work like they used to before. And I can't sweep you off of your feet.

They say the holy water's watered down, and this town's lost its faith. Our colors will fade eventually, so if our time is running out, day after day, we'll make the mundane a masterpiece. Oh my, my, oh my, my love, I take one look at you, you're taking me.